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1: You're inside the Sweat Hotel. Who am I speaking to?
2: This is Joyce. I haven't talked to you in a long time.
1: Okay, what can I do for you tonight?
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2: 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Well, okay, you take care.
1: All right, baby girl. 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
2: If you don't take care of yourself, then baby, I know I will. It's your maintenance man. Now it's time to call the maintenance man. 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
1: Hello, this is Keith. Who am I speaking to?
2: Craig Lawhorn.
1: Hey, Craig, how you doing, my brother? What can I do for you today?
2: Hey, man, I need some advice, man.
1: Okay, what advice would you like?
2: It's a relationship with my fiance. You know, me and her is two completely different people. She gave her life up to God. You know, I just got up out of prison. You know, trying to change my life and all, you know. Some of the things, like, some of my morals, she doesn't find, you know, to make sense. Like, yeah, when another man disrespects me and how I handle it, I don't fly off the chain or nothing, though. But what I do, I still have a little bit of a temper with it. You know, I don't go off or nothing, but, you know, she can see it in my body language.
1: You don't go off the chain, so she can see it in your body language that if another man disrespects you, that your body language speaks instead of your mouth and your hands, right?
2: Right.
1: I really don't see a problem with that as long as you don't act out in any verbal or physical manner.
2: Some of the little things aggravate me and she can see it through it, you know, and she really wishes for me not to get so aggravated so easily about things.
1: She might have a point in certain things. I mean, if she see that everything that happens bothers you, then you have to work on that, not allowing or not letting everything that come your way or that, you know, happens to you, affect you in that manner.
2: How do I let her know, though, not to get uncomfortable because, you know...
1: You have to sit down and talk to her.
2: I appreciate that, man, because what am I going to try to do?
1: I think that will go over very well with her.
2: Man, you hit that right on the nose, man. I appreciate it.
1: All right, my brother. Man. Have a great day.
2: It's all good.
1: All right, take care of yourself.
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1: 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It's your girl Sharon. 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

Kevin and Big Sue. I ready to get you up and popping on this last day of summer. Yeah, officially tomorrow will be the first day of fall 2026. So why not one more 90 plus day to remind us about summer 2026 in Memphis? Yes, we have one, but it gets better. I'll let you know what's going on with that weather. We get to our 901 report later on this hour. And get to some fall winning. Details on the way this morning. 604 V101.

101 Metals are for your throwbacks. Metals Morning Show. Mike Evans, Big Sue with your 901 report just about 10 minutes away. The downside of cooler weather. And many of you know what that's all about. It's on the way from V101.

Max, the Memphis Morning Show. Mike Evans in Big Sue coming up. A shout out to those Tigers, that football team. Really good weekend for the Tigers. We'll get to that in a few minutes. Right now, three things you need to know. Your 901 report this morning. We are going to have some cooler weather on the way. And with that, Memphis Light, Gas, and Water is resuming utility disconnections after they've lifted their weather-related heat moratorium. That's going to affect like 13,000 customers who currently face service disconnection due to past due balances that build up during those high summer heat days. So, yeah, the weather is going to get cooler, and we'll get to that in a second. But along with that, there are 13,000 people that face disconnection now because they got to pay them bills. The Grizzlies are going to honor late forward Brandon Clark during the team's opening night game. They announced plans for a tribute that will take place before the game in a moment of silence. They're going to be wearing a BC jersey patch throughout the season. They made that announcement this past Saturday, which would have been Brandon Clark's 30th birthday. Of course, he passed away in May after he was found unresponsive at a home in L.A. All right, today's weather, yeah, we got a 94-degree day. But that's it. After today, it's straight 80s for the rest of the week. Like 89 tomorrow, got some 85s, and something we've been looking for the longest. It's here, but some 13,000 people face disconnection if those bills aren't paid because that moratorium has been lifted. That's your 901 report this morning. Three things you need to know on V101.

5, Mike Evans, Big Sue. On the way, three things you need to know this morning. Your 901 report on the way in just a few minutes around 7:05. Some better weather on the way this week. But with that comes a caveat for several people. 13,000 of them, to be exact. That's on the way in a few minutes. Right now, I want to do a quick shout-out to the Tigers football team that went over the UT Martin Skyhawks 45-21 over the weekend at Simmons Bank Liberty Stadium. Marcus Stokes, 26 of 32 passes, 258 yards, and 4 touchdowns, 0 turnovers. Shout-out to Jordan Thompson. With 110 yards on the ground, a total of 299 rushing yards for the Tigers. Next up will be Charlotte. It'll be an away game, but we're 3-1 after just that one loss to Boise State. So a good look for the Tigers football team. So go Tigers 2026, 2027. We're going to go 2027 because we're going to go take it all the way to the national champ. Well, all right, let's go 2026 right now. But a shout out to the Tigers football team. A job well done over the weekend.

throwbacks. The Memphis Morning Show, Mike Evans and Big Sue, 7:03. On the way, things are unique about the 21st of September. Coming up in just a few minutes. Things that are celebrated today. Three things you need to know, your 901 report. Man, it's the day that we've all, well, except for 13,000 Memphis Light gas and water customers have been waiting for. To hear about some cooler weather on the way. But as a result, Memphis Light Gas and Water is going to start that disconnecting folks after they've lifted their weather-related heat moratorium. It's a wrap on that. Because I know some of y'all made plans for the weekend based on what Brittany DeBose had to say about the weather during these last few weeks. Like, oh, shoot, going to be 95 heat index, 102. We're going to hit them streets. But now you got to turn around and pay those bills, those past due balances that build up during the high summer heat. To avoid disconnection, they're recommending that, if you're right there about losing your services, log into your account via the Memphis Light Gas and Water My Account portal or use the Memphis Light Gas and Water mobile app to make some arrangements. You'll need that 16-digit account number and the access code on your bill. You can set up payment arrangements. You can establish a payment plan. They have some financial assistance resources as well, too. So just, don't let those lights get cut off. But the moratorium, it's a wrap because this is the only 90-degree day this week. The rest are going to be straight 80 like a mug. The Grizzlies will honor Brandon Clark during their opening night game. Over the weekend, they announced that they're going to have a pregame tribute and a moment of silence. And the players are going to have a BC jersey patch that they'll wear throughout the season. By the way, Saturday, the day they announced this, would have been Brandon Clark's 30th birthday. And, of course, we lost Brandon Clark back in May after he was found unresponsive at a home in L.A. All right, back to the weather. A high of about 95 today. A low 72 tonight, 89 tomorrow, and 80s for the rest of the week. That's three things you need to know this morning.

coming up some scoop for your Monday. Jay-Z apparently having some trouble locking down an artist for the Super Bowl halftime show. So what we might have to do instead. That's on the way. Of course, always something good going on in Memphis. What's Good Memphis Morning, powered by Martini Mondays at District 12 Social Club. 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I don't know what direction I want to go. A quick shout out to the Tigers with another victory over the weekend. Over UT Martin. I know, but still, you got to win those, right? The ones you're supposed to win, you win the game you're supposed to win. And we did just that this weekend. I don't even want to include the weather. We know the weather's going to cool down, and that's going to be pleasant for some people not, if you're going to be disconnected by Memphis Light, Gas, and Water, not such a good thing. But I do want to mention that I saw an article about a woman named Sarah Lawrence, and she has three autistic triplets, and she's a single mom. She's dealing with the loss of her dad and has to push through all kinds of incredible moments. They're going to be entering kindergarten. All five are going to be 5 years old. And if you're familiar with the children's show, Miss Rachel, she actually donated $2,500 to her. And that's, by the way, that's like one of my granddaughters. Like, she hears Miss Rachel's voice. She stops everything she's doing. I will stop tearing up the house to watch Miss Rachel. So a shout out to her. That it was a $2,500 gift from Miss Rachel sent her. And you imagine having one autistic child. She has three that are the same age. So that's incredible in itself. But a couple other things I'm going to hit later on in the show. They're more athletic or sports related, but we'll get with that later on the show. That's What's Good Memphis this morning. A gift from Miss Rachel to a hardworking woman in Memphis, Tennessee, towards her three autistic triplets. 7:31.

0: Your 901 report. A lot went down over the weekend in M-Town. We'll get to some of that around 8:05 this morning. As we jump into our celebrity birthday shouts for the next, the last day for Virgo. We're about to wrap you guys up for.
1: I mean, why do you have to say it like that?
0: For calendar purposes.
1: Okay.
0: Okay. The feel is going to be there, right? But for calendar purposes, we got to move on at some point to another horoscope. But for today.
1: But for today. Shout out to all my fellow Virgos.
0: We need a camera here. You just see the blank stares you just gave.
1: Uh-huh. Straight through you.
0: It's going to be 94 degrees, but it was cold. All right, but if your birthday is today, you got good company.
1: Yes, you are celebrating with Alfonso Ribeiro, Jason Derulo, Mama D, who I did not know was a Virgo, but that also tracks, and Wale. And you said Billy Porter's birthday is today.
0: Billy Porter's got a birthday today, too. Yep.
1: I love me some Billy Porter.
0: Got a chance to talk to him. It was an interesting conversation. It was on the cam. Very interesting. So the real celebrities like Will Thomas right here. Stephanie Travi Hill, happy birthday to you. Ross Stewart, happy birthday. Kimberly Sunshine. And I know there's plenty of sunshine going your way today. Also, let's see, Frederick Buffy Fondren. Lovely Ashley Jackson, happy birthday. Shantez Darden, Joe Davidson, Jamila Watson, and Melvin Wilkes with the big Virgo birthday on the 21st day of September. Going to celebrate.
1: Happy birthday.
0: There you go. 754.

0: 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You can log on to your account with your 16-digit account number. You know the routine. And there might be a payment plan for you. They have financial assistance resources as well. But, you know, you don't want to be cut off. It was a nice ride. Seriously, I'm sure it was, you know, because you knew that the bill was due, but you just took it for a ride. The Grizzlies are going to honor Brandon Clark during the team's opening night game.
1: Oh, wow.
0: They're going to have a tribute. The players are going to wear a BC jersey patch throughout the season. They announced this Saturday, which would have been his 30th birthday. Man. As well.
1: 30. And, so young.
0: He would have been 30 years old. We lost him in May when they found him unresponsive at home in L.A. And weather, 95, yeah, that's it. 72 for the low. And for some people, 13,000 people, a disappointing 89 degrees tomorrow. That's your 901 report. Three things you need to know on V101.

0: being throwbacks. The Memphis Morning Show, Mike Evans and Big Sue with some Monday Morning Scoop on the way in just a little bit for you.
1: Yeah. 50's taking it to the casino.
0: Okay.
1: Yeah.
0: Let's get into this. This is something that, you know, everybody needs a little help on a Monday. Some things that you might lift you up, elevate you a little bit. That's what we're going to do right now.
1: Maybe, or just tell you what not to do. Apparently, there was a Reddit where people shared the worst things that you can do while cooking.
0: The worst things you can do.
1: The worst things.
0: Beyond just making a bad meal.
1: Yeah. Things like, you know, forgetting to wash your hands after you chop jalapenos or onions. You know, your hands and on your face and then your eyes and your eyes is, yeah.
0: Yeah. Good.
1: Someone said a falling knife has no handle. If you accidentally drop a knife, don't try to catch it.
0: Now call 911. If you do.
1: Just jump back. Just jump back. You know. A lot of people cut themselves really badly while we're talking about knives, trying to cut as fast as professional chefs.
0: That's, be like the person you saw on TV or on the cooking show.
1: Yeah, with the onion.
0: Yeah, no. Don't do that.
1: Let's not do that.
0: Yeah.
1: Clean up floor spills as soon as they happen or as soon as you can. There's no reason to continue cooking when you have a slick floor.
0: But people do it all the time.
1: All the time.
0: Yeah.
1: All the time. I'm actually kind of guilty of that one. If I drop like a piece of food,
0: yeah,
1: like I'll leave it because I don't want to touch the floor while I'm cooking.
0: Yeah. You're on a roll at that moment.
1: Yeah.
0: I'll get to that, but right now I'm in this. My foot is in this right here.
1: This saute right here, this seasoning yeah, right here.
0: I can't do that. I got my foot in this right here.
1: Yeah, but you know what? Jump on the talk back, Mike. Like, what is something that you learned the hard way? Cooking.
0: See, you're more of a cook than I am, so I don't have a lot of those cooking
1: I think
0: stories,
1: everybody has tried something and was just like, yeah, womp womp, this didn't work.
0: Yeah. Hit that, just press that red button. That talk back feature on the iHeartRadio app. Let us know this morning, 831 V101.

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1: This is my song.
0: I think it's everybody's, even dudes. You know, we're in that situation of the person that thought their woman was a superwoman.
1: Mm-hmm.
0: Dudes were singing that song. Like, yeah, we know, we get the message.
1: I just love some Karen White.
0: Yeah, and she's doing it now. Back doing her thing. A very energetic stage show, and hasn't lost a step on her voice
1: and
0: at all.
1: And she looks incredible. Mm-hmm.
0: So good. I used to have a crush on Karen White.
1: Did you really?
0: Yeah.
1: Have you ever met her?
0: No, I never have.
1: And really?
0: Jeff Lorber had the song Facts of Love.
1: Uh-huh.
0: Facts of Life.
1: I remember.
0: She was the lead singer on that song. It was his song, but her breakout was right then.
1: Okay.
0: At that moment, before the album came out. And I'm like, man, who is that? Turned out to be Karen White. She came up with that banger album. Woo! 10:30 this morning. The University of Memphis is going to break ground on a new soccer and track and field stadium dedicated to the memory of Liza Welford Fletcher.
1: Mm.
0: It's going to be 10:30 to noon at Billy J. Murphy Athletic Complex. It will be the home of the men's and women's soccer programs and track and field programs. It's going to be funded through the Liza's Light University of Memphis Soccer and Track Stadium Fund, which was established in her memory. Mm. And of course, she was a Memphis teacher and an avid runner. And of course, you remember the story back in 2022,
1: right,
0: where she was kidnapped during that early morning run near the University of Memphis. And it prompted outpouring of support across the Memphis community. So that'll take place today.
1: It's a fitting tribute.
0: At 10:30 today in her honor. All right, 8:55, V101.

0: some things that are celebrated today on the 21st of September in just a few minutes. All right, the good news. We're going to actually see the 80s this week. The not so good news is if you haven't been paying your Memphis Light gas and water bill, they are going to end the moratorium and begin to disconnect. And that's usually almost immediately, right?
1: Yeah.
0: They don't waste no time on that. So,
1: yeah.
0: So you need to hurry up and make arrangements. You can log on to your account via the Memphis Light Gas and Water My Account portal and try to work things out before you get disconnected. Because it's...
1: Man, coming home to a green tag on your door is looking nice.
0: It was a nice run. If that's what, you know, if you managed to do some other things with that money.
1: Right.
0: In the meantime, while it was 95, heat index 105, that's good. But now, man, I don't see... there's not a 90-degree day this week. It's all straight up 80, so...
1: But those folks will work with you, so give them a call.
0: Don't let it get cut off. Of course, I mentioned this, that... the Grizzlies are going to honor Brandon Clark during opening night game. They're going to have a BC jersey patch throughout the season and a pregame tribute and a moment of silence before that first game honoring Brandon Clark. They announced this Saturday, which would have been his 30th birthday. He passed away, of course, in May of this year. And back to that weather. Look, 95 today. But that's it. That's Mother Nature's way of saying, you know, I'm giving you a little time, one more day to maybe work this thing out, right?
1: Right.
0: But hopefully you won't get disconnected. That's your 901 report this morning on V101.

0: Memphis Morning Show, Mike Evans and Big Sue. And
1: good morning.
0: We know there's always something good going on in Memphis, so what's good Memphis is on the way at around 9:28 this morning. It's the 21st of September, and you know what today is? Escapology Day.
1: Escapology Day.
0: We celebrate escape artists, people that escape from things.
1: They get their own holiday.
0: Which doesn't always work out well.
1: All right.
0: So I went down a little rabbit hole.
1: Okay.
0: A couple instances where it didn't work out that well.
1: Okay.
0: In 1990, Joseph W. Amazing Joe Burris, he tried performing a buried alive stunt on Halloween in 1990.
1: Uh-huh.
0: He planned to be chained, locked inside a glass coffin and buried under 7 tons of dirt and wet cement in Fresno, California.
1: Oh, no.
0: The problem was the weight of the wet cement proved too heavy for the custom-built structure. Need I say more?
1: Oh.
0: Yeah.
1: What else is going on today, Mike?
0: Yeah. So we celebrate escape artists, but at the same time, you know, not the best occupation or thing you might want to get into. Let's see.
1: Because who says, you know what I'm going to try? Hey, y'all, watch this.
0: Right. Hey, I'm going to lock myself into something and try to get out. Because there have been instances of people, you know, drowning. Not one person.
1: Isn't that how Houdini passed, doing a trick?
0: I think something ruptured on him.
1: Okay.
0: Part of his body. The fact I just guessed it, and it may not be true, but it's in my head for some reason. I don't know why.
1: Okay.
0: Like an appendix. I don't know. But anyway, it's also,
1: you know the biggest thing. It's Earth, Wind, and Fire Day.
0: Earth, Wind, and Fire Day?
1: Do you remember?
0: The 21st, yeah! I need Zoom!
1: Hey!
0: I missed it this year. I'm always on that. You're right.
1: I know this because it's also one of my best friends on Earth, Brian Sanders' birthday.
0: Yeah.
1: So happy birthday, buddy.
0: Man, you know what? And I know the bell ringer was on it this morning. I know he was
1: you
0: on
1: already
0: it.
1: You already know.
0: I know he was on that thing. Man, come on. Do we need to say anything else there?
1: I mean.
0: Come on. There are other things, though.
1: Nothing. It's Earth, Wind, and Fire, Jay.
0: Come on. Just a little taste. Let's not even swig, just a little taste. Here we go.
1: Sing along.
0: What's good, Memphis, on the-
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0: R&B and throwbacks, V101, the Memphis Morning Show. Mike Evans and Big Sue. Six decades of friendship between Pat LaBelle and Gladys Knight.
1: Wow.
0: And
1: That's beautiful.
0: Only 4 days separates their birthdays. Like,
1: I didn't know they were that close.
0: Yeah, they're very close. And Pat LaBelle's born May 24th, 1944. Gladys Knight was born May 28th, 1944.
1: Wow.
0: So only 4 days apart. Explains, well, it doesn't explain their friendship, but they're friends because they're friends, but that's also kind of awesome in itself. All right, we got some scoop on the way in about 10 minutes.
1: Yes, we do. What is going on with Super Bowl 2027?
0: That is on the way. And because there's always something good going on in Memphis, let's get to the good. What's good Memphis this morning?
1: Oh, my goodness, there's so much good. All right, I remember getting my votes in for this, but we officially have names of those adorable Sumatran tiger cubs. Yes.
0: I didn't have a drum roll with it.
1: Okay. The winning names are Boneka and Kari. Boneka, which means doll, was selected in honor of Dolly Parton.
0: Okay.
1: And Kari was selected as a nod to actor Tim Curry, who also passed away. Kari. Yeah. So the Cubs aren't quite ready to make their public debut, but you can check in on them anytime through the Memphis Zoo's Tiger Cub Cam online. I've looked in, and it's so cute when they just taking their little naps together.
0: I'm glad you said it, because I was going to ask when we could see them little junts.
1: You can go to memphiszoo.org, and you can see the Tiger Cub Cam right there.
0: All right, that's what's good Memphis.

0: Members R&B and throwbacks. I think we're Jagged Edge is going to be part of an R&B winter ball in 2026 this year with SWV, Mario, B2K, yeah, big tour in England.
1: Okay.
0: On the band. All right,
1: a lot of singing.
0: Yeah, a lot of singing, and they're taking it overseas to entertain the folks over there. All right, we got our celebrity birthday shouts for the 21st of September. Next, right now, Big Sue's got some scoop for you.
1: Yes, where to start? Well, let's talk about Shaq. He's becoming an honorary FBI special agent. He was presented the honor at the FBI National Academy graduation in Quantico, Virginia. Maybe you saw some of the pictures make their rounds. But, you know, he also has an honorary U.S. Deputy Marshal title as well. And he's a reserve officer and deputy with agencies in Miami Beach, Clayton County, Georgia, and L.A.
0: Yeah, such a fun life.
1: Right.
0: Nothing like when he rolls up on somebody in a store and buys all their stuff for him, you know?
1: Right.
0: Which he's done several times, like, you know, just taking care of all those items for somebody.
1: Yeah. 50 is also in the scoop. He's making another boss move, this time in the gaming world. He's launched a new three-dice casino game called 50 Cent's Headcrack, which is going to premiere at the Gaming Expo in L.A., in Vegas a little later on this month.
0: All right.
1: Okay. Three dice. It sounds like CeeLo probably with some kind of razzle-dazzle to it.
0: Look at you. Oh, look at you.
1: I mean, anyway.
0: I know nothing about that.
1: Really?
0: No. Dice?
1: Yeah. No. Oh, you're not going to find me around a dice game. I just happen to know.
0: Sure. Yeah. Wink, wink. Radio wink.
1: Right.
0: He has his own sound.
1: Also, according to a new report that I don't think anybody believes, Jay-Z and Roc Nation are reportedly having trouble locking in a major artist for Super Bowl next year. Well, last week, they were saying maybe it was Harry Styles, maybe it was going to be Justin Bieber, but the two of them couldn't work out their schedules. So some are saying maybe it's going to be Jay-Z.
0: Okay.
1: Well, that's a great fallback.
0: Yeah.
1: That's sarcasm, everybody.
0: That would really be the first suggestion. You know, like that. You know, we're going with Jay-Z. We just got to figure out a way to, you know, to get let people know that we tried to find somebody else.
1: You're going to have to double halftime for Jay-Z to come out.
0: Same time, same restrictions. It's Jay-Z. I know that's your favorite dude, but look, you got to do it just like everybody else.
1: I guess so. It's all neither here nor there, though. It's just the big scoop with your girl, Big Scoop.
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0: If you're one of 13,000 Memphis Light Gas and Water customers that need to take care of the business, do so, because they are going to begin that disconnection process as that moratorium has come to an end. All right, Stormy is up next, followed by the Bell Ringer, Standing Man Bell, and of course, Keith Sweat. We're going to kick off the birthdays with a heavenly and a belated birthday shout.
1: Hi, I would like to wish a happy heavenly birthday to my granddaddy, North Lee Dickerson, and also I would like to wish a happy 7th birthday to Jakari. Happy heavenly birthday. Thank you.
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2: Anytime.
0: When you're on the app, just tap that app and let us know what's going on.
2: Yes, right. If you're celebrating today, you're celebrating with Alfonso Ribeiro, Jason Derulo, Mama D, and Wale. And also, shout out to Brian Sanders, my homie, celebrating his birthday on today.
0: Right along with Will Thomas and Stephanie Travie Hill. Ross Stewart has a big birthday today. Let's see, Kimberly Sunshine, Frederick Buffy Fondren, lovely Ashley Jackson, Shantez Darden, happy birthday, Joe Davidson, Jamila Watson, happy birthday to you, and Melvin Wilkes all celebrate the big birthdays today. Virgo!
2: Yes.
0: Coming to an end soon, but we are still celebrating. I got myself, but it's still going on. Enjoy your Monday. We'll see you in the morning at 6.

0: There he goes, Johnny Gill.
1: My, my, my.
0: What's up, everybody? Happy Monday to you and you. And yes, you too. We done fell up in here. I got Belle Biv DeVoe on the way. I'll tell you about the Tri-State Blues Festival. Don't you move. I'm Stormy. We're V101 Memphis's R&B.

performing. I'll let you hear her coming up. I'm Stormy. We're V101, Memphis's R&B and Throwbacks. And if you missed the iHeartRadio Music Festival, you missed it. You can still check it out on Disney Plus and Hulu.

0: rock with you. Charlie Wilson is on the way. I'm going to tell you what's on our social media. Don't you go anywhere. I'm Stormy. We're V101, Memphis's R&B and throwbacks. And yeah, the iHeartRadio Music Festival was a joy to see Ciara up there with child.
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0: Oh, yeah, we're up in here. Thank y'all for making us number one. We appreciate you so very much. I got Carl Carlton coming up. Got Michelle A on the way as well. And we'll take you to that iHeartRadio app. What's up, everybody? I am Stormy. We're V101, Memphis's R&B and throwbacks. And if you haven't done it yet, we really want you to tap in with us on social media. V101 Memphis on Instagram. 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Go ahead and give us some love. If you were at Manhattan's this past Thursday night, your picture is posted. 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Go and give us some love. Yeah. Do it right now.
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0: She's a bad mama jammer. I got October London coming up, and we'll tell you something special about today. And you know what? I want y'all to tap in on that iHeartRadio app. Tell me what you want to vent about today. Y'all venting? Tell me what you feel like venting about today, okay? I'm Stormy. Yeah, tap in on that app. I love it when y'all do that.
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0: Oh, yeah. Happy birthday, Miss Cassandra. Yeah, she emailed me to say, hey, my birthday is on Sunday. Will you say happy birthday to me? Oh, and it's Rose Harper's birthday today. Happy birthday, Rose. Erykah Badu is coming up. Jodeci's on the way. I'll tell you what the bell ring is up to. Y'all make sure to stick around. I am Stormy with V101, Memphis's R&B and throwbacks. Yep, the 11th annual Wine on the River. You ever been to Wine on the River? You haven't? What have you been waiting for? You better get on out to Wine on the River, honey, because we have a good time. It is such a nice event. And it's down by off the river, Tom Lee Park, 5 to 9 p.m. on a Saturday, October 10th. Oh, yeah. It's really nice every year. And the photos you get to take, if you love to be on social media, honey, you better come on, get them tickets, and come on out there. You get admission, a souvenir wine cup, all the beverage samples, and a portion of the proceeds benefit Door of Hope. 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

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Ted Pendergrass is on the way. Y'all stick around. And Raven Simone wants to know what they smell like. What does LL Cool J smell like? Anyway, she'll tell us coming up. I'm Stormy. We're V101. Memphis's R&B and throwbacks. Yeah, he smells good. Stan Bell, the bell ringer. You got to make sure you tap in with him today to find out what's really going on. He's on 3 to 7, Monday through Saturday. And you know that drive at 5 is going to be lit.

0: body Pendergrass when somebody loves you back. Prince is on the way in. What's really going on? Faith leaders around here want the Memphis Safe Task Force out of here. I'll tell you about it coming up. I'm Stormy. Repeat 101 Memphis's R&B and throwbacks. What does LL smell like?
1: I know what LL Cool J smell like.
2: Does he smell good?
1: Yes, he smells very good. I remember Whitney Houston's smell. And so it's just kind of become a part of my thing of like, what do they smell like? And I just want to know what they smell like.
0: Okay, Raven Simone, she was at the iHeart Radio Music Festival over the weekend. Go check it out, Disney Plus and Hulu.

0: Jesse Powell, and you. All right, Wine on the River's coming. Let me tell you a little bit more about it. Coming up, I'm Stormy. We're V101. Memphis's R&B and throwback. Hey, listen, I asked the question. What do you want to vent about today?
1: When I actually go to the gym, I really hate when people just start recording me or themselves. It's just like, when you go to the gym, you really just got to focus on what you're there for and finish the mission. But you posting it to your social media is just like it's very narcissistic to me.

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Live. I'm Stormy. We're B101, Memphis's R&B and throwbacks. And yep, Converse apologized and they pulled their ad after critics compare the imagery to the K, you know what, with that hood. Y'all saw it. They said they got this wrong.

0: Yeah, what's up, everybody? Happy Monday to you. Man, I told y'all to tap that app and tell me what you venting about today. Y'all venting, too. Al B. Shore is coming up. Got Tupac. We'll go back to that app, too. I'm Stormy. We're V101. Memphis's R&B and throwbacks. Y'all, P-Wive O'Caven. I love calling him P-Wive O'Caven. I'm so glad he made that post so I can call him that. Man, Paul Young. He was in D.C. last week. If you didn't see, he was joined a conversation with Angela Rye, Ryan Haygood, and Tennessee State Representative Harold Love, talking about, you know, some of the criticism that he's gotten and about XAI. This is what he said.
1: He paid for a piece of property in our city, a transaction that me as mayor, I don't stop a transaction between two private parties. So I come in after the transaction and try to negotiate things that we can get, like a $200 million Graywater facility, like investments in the community around us with school. Who knows what's going on? The biggest thing happening in the global economy right now is data centers. This is the biggest thing happening in the global economy. So it's up to us to figure out, are we going to just say, put a fence around our communities, we don't want to play a part in the global economy or the future, or are we going to say, let's figure this thing out? We had to figure it out in real time. That's what we're doing. So the people that are pushing back are pushing back as if I'm not with them. Just like he just said, somebody got to go in the room and have a conversation.
0: Okay, P.Y. from O'Caven, talk your talk, okay?
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sharing good, good. Casey and JoJo on the way. Don't go anywhere. Let's talk about Wine on the River coming up. I'm Stormy. We're B101, Memphis's R&B and throwbacks. And, yep, the 23rd annual Tri-State Blues Festival is coming. Don't you want to go? October 17th at the Landis Center. 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

0: Oh, yeah. Not as hot today as it was yesterday, but baby, still a little warm out there. Okay. Y'all be careful out there. Got Life Jennings and Silk on the way. And I'll tell you what's really going on with Keith Sweat, so stick around. I'm Stormy. We're V101, Memphis's R&B and Throwbacks. And it is coming, the 11th annual Wine on the River. If you've come to Wine on the River, how many have you been to? Some people have been to more than five. Some people have probably been to all of them. What? Yeah, it's really good. It's Saturday, October 10th at Tom Lee Park, 5 to 9 p.m. Get your tickets. When you do, you're going to get admission, a souvenir wine cup, all the beverage samples, and a portion of the proceeds benefit Door of Hope. Yep. So here's another thing. You're giving back to the community. Yeah, it's a party with a purpose. All right, we got Tara B. the songstress, Jerome Chisholm in the house, and now we just need you. We got a lot of food vendors, too. 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

0: Must be nice. Got the Isley Brothers coming up. Must be nice, Kim Kardashian. She got a new man, and she's got Law Roach styling her. You go, girl. I'll tell you about her new man coming up. I'm Stormy with V101 Memphis's R&B and throwbacks. Okay, Keith Sweat's on tonight. 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

there's a new, a different world coming out. Will there ever be a new Martin? I'll tell you about that coming up. And I got some more things on that too. I'm Stormy with V101, Memphis's R&B and throwbacks. Okay, Kim Kardashian got a new man, Lewis Hamilton. At least they were cozying up at Lucas Museum in Los Angeles. Okay.

0: See, man, I ain't tripping off none of my homeboys. 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
1: I'm sure, Rafi.
0: Because I can't do that. We're going to be together. We're going to do this.
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3: Just

0: I got Keith Sweat and Cut Close coming up and some Atlantic Star. We're going to go back to that iHeartRadio app. I told y'all to tap that app and tell me what you're venting about today. All right, y'all, I'm Stormy. We're V101. Memphis's R&B and throwbacks. Have you heard? And I think this is ridiculous, but Prime Video has canceled Ride or Die, starring Octavia Spencer and Hannah Waddingham. What in the Waddingham? Yeah, anyway, child, they canceled it. That thing was so good, I cannot believe it. So they're shopping it. Word is it might come somewhere else or end up somewhere else. I don't know. Anyway, did you see Tracee Ellis and Keke Palmer? They hooked up for a post on social media because Tracee says she invited Keke. Where now?
1: She came. Y'all didn't see Keke in my pictures. You know why?
2: Why, Keke?
3: Because I got sick and I was in my room with strep throat.
2: Like I was 5 years old.
0: She invited her to Italy. Oh, my goodness. And y'all, Tisha Campbell, she said there will never be a Martin reboot. Yeah, never, ever, ever. And this is why.
4: Me, Carl, Tashina, and Martin all agreed that we can't do this without Tommy.
5: Okay.
4: It'll never happen because he was such an intricate part. And so as cast members, we were like, yes, it wouldn't be the same without him. So that's a no for us.
0: Interesting. I did try to start watching Martin's new show, The Varnell Man Can or Varnell Show. Anyway, we'll see what that's about and I'll let y'all know. Okay. All right. That's your Monday tea.
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1: 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Remember, after

got close and twisted. He's on tonight at 7. You better check in to that sweat hotel. TLC is on the way. And you want some Mid-South Fair tickets? Let me tell you how you can win them on the way. I'm Stormy. We're V101, Memphis's R&B and

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I'm Stormy. We're V101, Memphis's R&B and throwbacks. And you want to win some tickets to the Mid-South Fair? 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
1: What's up, y'all? Monday's up in here with us. Yeah. It'll be over before you know it. And the bell ringer will be up in there. I'm Stormy. We're V101, Memphis's R&B and Throwbacks. Got Chris Brown and Usher coming up. I'm going to tell you some things you need to know about this Monday. That's coming up, too. All right, y'all, listen. The 11th annual Wine on the River. It is coming. Do you have your tickets? If you don't have them, you can go to myv101.com to get the hookup. It's Saturday, October 10th at Tom Lee Park, 5 to 9 p.m. And we got some booth vendors for you. Men's and Man Jewelry, Oh Sweet Skincare, DD Hat Bar, T-Mobile Collierville, That's What's Poppin' Popcorn, Redeemers Group, KJ's Beauty, Wilson Embroidery, South Haven 901 CBD, Rich Cheap Chick Nail, Look the Part Fashion. 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We got sponsors and food vendors, and Tara B. the Songstress will be in the house, and so will Jerome Chisholm. Get your tickets if you don't have them. It's going to be so nice. And it benefits Door of Hope, and you know that makes it a party with a purpose. 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
1: I am. Michael Jackson's coming up, and I want you to tap in with me on social media. I'm Stormy with V101, Memphis's R&B and throwbacks. And yeah, there's some special things about today. It's International Peace Day, National Pecan Cookie Day, and Miniature Golf

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1: So, what do you want to do? I'm here, baby. I'm ready, baby.

0: What's up, y'all? Listen, it's time for me to get up out of here, but the bell ringer's about to come in here and do his thing, so you make sure you're right here with him, okay? I am Stormy, Revy 101, Memphis's R&B and throwbacks, and yep, class is gonna be in session in a minute. Stan's got Luther Vandross, Kenny Lattimore, October London. Yeah, we got straighten up around here. All right, let me give you some inspiration before I get up out of here. Listen, push harder than yesterday if you want a different tomorrow. Okay, let me say that for the people in the back. Push harder than yesterday if you want a different tomorrow. I like that. That's pretty good. All right, God bless you. I don't know what tomorrow holds, but I do know who holds tomorrow. I'm Stormy. I'm out of here. The bell ringer is stepping up in here next.
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14: 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Two massive title fights headline the card, including slap fighting legend Wolverine. Also on the card is former WWE champion Jake Hager and the debut of former UFC heavyweight Chris Barnett. 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

0: Yeah, Mob Zombie and Throwbacks. B101, Stan Bell serving you well, pushing more power than a Duracell. Hope everybody's good, man. What a hot one today, too. I thought the forecast would say it's going to be a little bit cooler. I don't know, man. The sun's still beaming, man. Right now, man, Mr. Shelby County, probably cloudy skies at 94 degrees. All right, get ready, man. We got a big concert coming up. You like the blues? The 23rd Tri-State Blues Fest. And it's going to happen October the 17th. That's going to follow on a Saturday, man, at the Landers. In concert, King George, E.J. Jones, Tucker, Cecily Wilborn, Mike Clark Jr., West Love, and Glenn Jones. Stormy has your tickets this week. You can get them here, right here. All right, on the way, more R&B and throwbacks. Keep it here. V101.
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1: Yeah, remember some being throwbacks. 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

Some new throwbacks. V101, they got us on in Lexington, Kentucky, man. The Commonwealth of Kentucky. Shout out to Peggy Trafton, Executive Director of the Rotary Club of Lexington. See you next week at that Lodge Club Conference. You betcha. 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

somewhat breaking news. Millions across 17 U.S. states are warned this afternoon to brace for a surprise nor'easter in hours. I'll explain, man. And if Tennessee is in this situation as well, coming up in less than 10 minutes, keep it here.

0: Stanley got new information about the holdout juror in the Lindsey Clancy case and what his lawyer is asking a judge to do. You may be surprised. Coming up next hour. Keep it here.
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26: 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Accident? Remember, after

time. FZombie and Throwbacks. V101, Lindsey Clancy's lawyer has asked the judge to probe the phone data of the sole juror who voted against acquitting the killer mom in the case, which ended this month. 11 of 12 jurors were ready to clear Clancy of criminal responsibility last Friday, but their deadlock forced the judge to declare mistrial, leaving the case unresolved. Neither side disputed that Lindsey Clancy strangled her children in the family's Massachusetts home back in January of 2023, but trying to end her own life. And before trying to end her own life, and we get information now, her defense attorney, Kevin Reddington, said she was a loving mother in the grip of a rare condition called postpartum psychosis, while prosecutors argued that she knew what she was doing. Now, the sole holdout juror, Michael P. Desronville, he's 48, black. He sided with prosecutors and said that he had no doubts about Clancy's guilt in opposition to the verdict reached by other jurors. Now, Reddington has asked the judge, William Sullivan, to examine Desronville's mobile phone metadata during the time the jury was deliberating over the case, according to a motion seen by the New York Times.

stand? Well, a travel warning has been issued for a popular holiday spot. I'll tell you why. You may be surprised. I'll tell you what the CDC is saying, why you should avoid it or at least just be on guard.

X-V101, Wine on the River is going to be happening, man. Make sure you're with us at Tomley Park, October the 10th. It's going to be a Saturday, man. I hope the weather will agree, man. I'm just saying, and I know it will, man. We got sponsors, Mercedes of Collierville, Do Grow Hair Care, the George Law Firm, Orpheum Memphis, some food vendors, Trap Fusion, Smurfy Smokehouse, The Genre, Carmelita's Taqueria, Grazing Good, Alex Farms, and Board and Bite Security. We got more, man, but that'll be enough to make you want to get your tickets. 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Here's one for the men of Omega Psi Phi Fraternity, Incorporated.

0: V101, about time for me to get out of here. Keith Sweat is next. Your personal concierge inside the Sweat Hotel. Check in 7 to midnight, that's for sure. Well, you better check in at 7. You can stay as long as you want to. Right? That's your business, all right? A travel advisory has been issued for a popular tropical destination as it battles an outbreak of a potentially life-threatening disease. The CDC has issued a level 1 travel notice for Costa Rica over the outbreak of hepatitis A. While the warning applies to the entire country, the CDC says most of the cases have been reported in the San Jose province. Now, hepatitis A is a highly infectious liver disease spread via the fecal oral route, all right, and close person-to-person contact, and by eating and drinking contaminated food and beverages. Unlike other strains of hepatitis, such as B and C, it does not become chronic, and most people recover completely. But in rare severe cases, particularly in older adults or people with underlying liver disease, it can lead to acute liver failure, which can be deadly. So again, be careful. You got to head to the Costa Rica area. According to the Tourism Institute there, approximately 1.5 million Americans traveled to the country back in 2024, accounting for about 60% of Costa Rica's international arrivals. V101, because we care, we want you to be aware. Remember, it's nice to be important, but it's more important to be nice.
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